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4: Fox News, I'm Tom Brigati. Jury deliberations will continue tomorrow morning in the Lindsey Clancy murder trial. Fox's Brian Yenis reports.
5: The jury of nine women and three men sent a note to the judge saying they are still deadlocked. Judge William Sullivan then read the Tui Rodriguez or dynamite charge, a final instruction urging the jury to reconsider their positions.
4: Clancy's lawyers say she was suffering from postpartum psychosis and are criminally responsible for the deaths of her three young children. The House has failed to pass a proposed constitutional amendment that would cap the number of Supreme Court justices at nine.
6: On this vote, the yeas are 212, the nays are 206, two-thirds not being in the affirmative, the rules are not suspended, and the joint resolution is not agreed to.
4: It was nearly a party-line vote. A two-thirds majority is needed for a constitutional amendment. America's listening to Fox News.
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5: I'm First Alert meteorologist Zachary Tolman. This afternoon, we're going to see temperatures rise into the upper 80s, hovering around the 90-degree mark in a lot of locations. So it's another hot, steamy, and just muggy day across the region throughout the day today. But we will stay clear with plenty of sunshine. The air mass is going to be rather stagnant, though, so we're not going to see much in the way of wind. And again, that's all due to high pressure, just really kind of controlling our weather pattern. Overnight tonight, though, we will see temperatures drop down into the upper 60s and the low 70s across our region. So another mild and muggy evening ahead across the area. Into the day on Thursday, though, we see temperatures rise again into the upper 80s and the low 90s, but we are tracking the potential for a few isolated showers and storms, primarily in the afternoon. From the WVVA First Alert Weather Center, I'm meteorologist Zachary.

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2: Fox News, I'm Carmen Roberts. A mass shooting in downtown Minneapolis with at least 7 people shot, including 2 police officers. The gunman and 2 people died. The officers are listed in stable condition. The judge in the Lindsey Clancy murder trial in Massachusetts sends the jury home for the night after a 5th day of deliberations.
3: Thank you for your time, your commitment to this case. I'm going to ask you to come back tomorrow morning, 9 o'clock. Resume your deliberations.
2: And this after the jury told Judge William Sullivan for a second time that it was deadlocked. Judge told them to give it a final push before declaring a possible mistrial. Clancy is using an insanity defense for killing of her 3 children. And a federal judge blocks President Trump's administration from enforcing his latest executive order limiting birthright citizenship. 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

0: 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Sing a line from your favorite Dolly Parton song. 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Dolly Yoakey, this Thursday at Aaron's in Princeton from noon till 2. 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
6: I'm First Alert meteorologist Zachary Tolman. This afternoon, we're going to see temperatures rise into the upper 80s, hovering around the 90-degree mark in a lot of locations. So it's another hot, steamy, and just muggy day across the region throughout the day today. But we will stay clear with plenty of sunshine. The air mass is going to be rather stagnant, though, so we're not going to see much in the way of wind. And again, that's all due to high pressure, just really kind of controlling our weather pattern. Overnight tonight, though, we will see temperatures drop down into the upper 60s and the low 70s across our region. So another mild and muggy evening ahead across the area. Into the day on Thursday, though, we see temperatures rise again into the upper 80s and the low 90s, but we are tracking the potential for a few isolated showers and storms, primarily in the afternoon. From the WVVA First Alert Weather Center, I'm meteorologist Zach.

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4: This is a Fox News alert. I'm Tom Rigotti. A shooting in downtown Minneapolis leaves multiple people injured. 7 victims were rushed to the hospital. 1 died there. Another died at the scene. As for the gunman,
5: the suspected shooter is deceased, and at this time, it is unknown how he died.
4: Police Sergeant Garrett Pardon adds 2 officers were injured. He says one has a non-life-threatening wound to the leg. The other is in surgery. Tropical Depression Edward sweeps through eastern Texas after it made landfall Tuesday. Fox Weather's Brandi Campbell is there.
6: The highest wind gust clocked at over 90 miles per hour in Port Arthur, Texas. Power outages quickly rose into the tens of thousands across East Texas, and that issue is ongoing. Edward's flood threat also ramped up.
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Join Star 95 Thursday at Aaron's on Stafford Drive in Princeton from noon till 2. Sing a line from your favorite Dolly Parton song. Every singer is qualified to win 4 Dollywood tickets, a $400 value. Dolly Yoakey, this Thursday at Aaron's in Princeton from noon till 2. Right now at Aaron's, it's the Labor Day sale and grand reopening with the freshly remodeled store packed full of new furniture, TVs, electronics, couches, beds, and more. 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

Alert meteorologist Zachary Tolman. This afternoon, we're going to see temperatures rise into the upper 80s, hovering around the 90-degree mark in a lot of locations. So it's another hot, steamy, and just muggy day across the region throughout the day today. But we will stay clear with plenty of sunshine. The air mass is going to be rather stagnant, though, so we're not going to see much in the way of wind. And again, that's all due to high pressure just really kind of controlling our weather pattern. Overnight tonight, though, we will see temperatures drop down into the upper 60s and the low 70s across our region. So another mild and muggy evening ahead across the area. Into the day on Thursday, though, we see temperatures rise again into the upper 80s and the low 90s, but we are tracking the potential for a few isolated showers and storms, primarily in the afternoon. From the WVVA First Alert Weather Center, I'm meteorologist Zachary Tolman.

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2: Fox News, I'm Ted Lindner. Two people are dead, three police officers wounded after a shooting in downtown Minneapolis. Fox's Jill Nato.
3: Police rushed into an apartment building in downtown, hearing gunfire and encountering shooting victims. No word yet on a motive. The FBI and ATF are joining with state and local police to go over the scene and find out more.
2: The gunman is also dead. The two officers injured, one shot in the leg, the other in the stomach. Both are in stable condition. And the jury deliberation is going to continue Thursday morning in the Lindsey Clancy murder trial. Fox's Brian Yenis.
4: The jury of nine women and three men sent a note to the judge saying they are still deadlocked. Judge William Sullivan then read the Tui Rodriguez or Dynamite charge, a final instruction urging the jury to reconsider their positions.
2: Clancy's lawyers say she was suffering from postpartum psychosis and is not criminally responsible. 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
4: I'm First Alert meteorologist Zachary Tolman. This afternoon, we're going to see temperatures rise into the upper 80s, hovering around the 90-degree mark in a lot of locations. So it's another hot, steamy, and just muggy day across the region throughout the day today. But we will stay clear with plenty of sunshine. The air mass is going to be rather stagnant, though, so we're not going to see much in the way of wind. And again, that's all due to high pressure, just really kind of controlling our weather pattern. Overnight tonight, though, we will see temperatures drop down into the upper 60s and the low 70s across our region. So another mild and muggy evening ahead across the area. Into the day on Thursday, though, we see temperatures rise again into the upper 80s and the low 90s, but we are tracking the potential for a few isolated showers and storms, primarily in the afternoon. From the WVVA First Alert Weather Center, I'm meteorologist Zach.

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2: News. I'm Sue Guzman. A mass shooting at a high rise in Minneapolis tonight. Two people are dead, six injured, including three police officers. The gunman also found dead. Fox 9 Minneapolis reporting that the gunman was being evicted for previously making threatening statements. Jury deliberations will continue Thursday in the Lindsey Clancy murder trial. Fox's Brian Yenis.
3: The jury of nine women and three men sent a note to the judge saying they are still deadlocked. Judge William Sullivan then read the Tui Rodriguez or dynamite charge, a final instruction urging the jury to reconsider their positions.
2: Clancy's lawyers say she's suffering from postpartum psychosis and was not criminally responsible. Texas authorities rescuing dozens of people from stranded cars and homes because of floodwaters from former tropical storm Edward. 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
2: Fox News, I'm Ted Lindner. Two people are dead, three police officers wounded after a shooting in downtown Minneapolis on Wednesday. Fox's Jill Nato.
3: Police rushed into an apartment building in downtown, hearing gunfire and encountering shooting victims. No word yet on a motive. The FBI and ATF are joining with state and local police to go over the scene and find out more.
2: The two officers injured, one was shot in the leg, the other in the stomach, are both in stable condition. The gunman was also found dead. Tropical Depression Edward sweeping through eastern Texas after it made landfall Tuesday. Fox Weather's Brandi Campbell.
4: The highest wind gust clocked at over 90 miles per hour in Port Arthur, Texas. Power outages quickly rose into the tens of thousands across east Texas, and that issue is ongoing. Edward's flood threat also ramped up.
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Dolly Yoakey, this Thursday at Aaron's in Princeton from noon till 2. Right now at Aaron's, it's the Labor Day sale and grand reopening with the freshly remodeled store packed full of new furniture, TVs, electronics, couches, beds, and more. 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
3: News, I'm Sue Guzman. Police officers among the multiple victims shot in a mass shooting at a high-rise in Minneapolis Wednesday night. Minneapolis Police Chief Bill Peterson.
4: In summary, three individuals have died, including the suspected shooter. Three individuals were injured by gunfire. Three officers were injured, two of them by gunfire.
3: The three officers in stable condition. Fox 9 Minneapolis reporting the gunman was being evicted for previously making alleged threatening statements. Tropical Depression Edward sweeping through eastern Texas after it made landfall. Fox Weather's Brenda Campbell.
5: The highest wind gust clocked at over 90 miles per hour in Port Arthur, Texas. Power outages quickly rose into the tens of thousands across east Texas, and that issue is ongoing. Edward's flood threat also ramped up.
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3: Fox News, I'm Ted Linder. Jury deliberation set to continue later today, Thursday, in the Lindsey Clancy murder trial. Fox's Brian Yenis.
4: The jury of 9 women and 3 men sent a note to the judge saying they are still deadlocked. Judge William Sullivan then read the Tui Rodriguez or dynamite charge, a final instruction urging the jury to reconsider their positions.
3: Clancy's lawyers say she was suffering from postpartum psychosis and is not criminally responsible. 2 people are dead, 3 police officers wounded after a shooting in Minneapolis. The gunman also killed.
5: Police rushed into an apartment building in downtown, hearing gunfire and encountering shooting victims. No word yet on a motive. The FBI and ATF are joining with state and local police to go over the scene and find out more.
3: The 2 officers injured, 1 shot in the leg, the other in the stomach, in stable condition. 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

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Sing a line from your favorite Dolly Parton song. Every singer is qualified to win 4 Dollywood tickets, a $400 value. Dolly Yoki, this Thursday at Aaron's in Princeton from noon till 2. Right now at Aaron's, it's the Labor Day sale and grand reopening with the freshly remodeled store packed full of new furniture, TVs, electronics, couches, beds, and more. 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
3: Fox News, I'm Sue Guzman. The jury in the Lindsey Clancy murder trial trying for a sixth day today to reach a verdict.
4: The jury of 9 women and 3 men sent a note to the judge saying they are still deadlocked. Judge William Sullivan then read the Tui Rodriguez or dynamite charge, a final instruction urging the jury to reconsider their positions. This is the last time the judge can force them to deliberate. If they remain deadlocked, it can end in a mistrial.
3: Fox's Brian Yenis, police officers among the multiple victims shot in a mass shooting at a high-rise in Minneapolis Wednesday night. Minneapolis Police Chief Bill Peterson.
5: In summary, 3 individuals have died, including the suspected shooter. 3 individuals were injured by gunfire. 3 officers were injured, 2 of them by gunfire.
3: 3 officers in stable condition. 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

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Join Star 95 Thursday at Aaron's on Stafford Drive in Princeton from noon till 2. Sing a line from your favorite Dolly Parton song. 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Dolly Yoki, this Thursday at Aaron's in Princeton from noon till 2. Right now at Aaron's, it's the Labor Day sale and grand reopening with the freshly remodeled store packed full of new furniture, TVs, electronics, couches, beds, and more. 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
3: Fox News, I'm Ted Linder. Jury deliberation is going to continue Thursday, today, in the Lindsey Clancy murder trial. Fox's Brian Yenis.
4: The jury of 9 women and 3 men sent a note to the judge saying they are still deadlocked. Judge William Sullivan then read the Tui Rodriguez or dynamite charge, a final instruction urging the jury to reconsider their positions.
3: Clancy's lawyers say she was suffering from postpartum psychosis and is not criminally responsible. 2 people dead and 3 police officers wounded after a shooting in Minneapolis. The gunman also dead. Fox's Jill Nato.
5: Police rushed into an apartment building in downtown, hearing gunfire and encountering shooting victims. No word yet on a motive. The FBI and ATF are joining with state and local police to go over the scene and find out more.
3: 2 of the police officers were shot, one in the leg, one in the stomach, both in stable condition. America's listening to Fox News.
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2: News. I'm Sue Guzman. Jurors in the Lindsay Clancy murder trial returning to the courtroom this morning to resume deliberations after telling the trial judge yesterday they were unable to reach a verdict.
3: The jury of 9 women and 3 men sent a note to the judge saying they are still deadlocked. Judge William Sullivan then read the Tui Rodriguez or dynamite charge, a final instruction urging the jury to reconsider their positions.
2: Fox's Brian Yenis. Clancy's lawyer says she was suffering from postpartum psychosis and is not criminally responsible for the deaths of her 3 children. A mass shooting at a high-rise in Minneapolis Wednesday night. 2 people dead, 6 injured, including 3 police officers. The gunman also found dead. And a federal judge is blocking the Trump administration from enforcing a new executive order limiting the number of people eligible for birthright citizenship. 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
5: Fox News, I'm Gianna Gelosi. The jury in Lindsey Clancy's murder trial going to resume deliberations for a sixth day. Yesterday, Judge William Sullivan gave them a Tui Rodriguez charge. It's a final warning before a possible mistrial.
6: It instructs the jurors to reconsider their positions and listen carefully to each other. Jurors are reminded another jury may not be better equipped to handle this case, and they're encouraged to reach a unanimous verdict without giving up any honestly held beliefs.
5: That's Fox's Nate Foy. President Trump says the U.S. is ready to attack Iran at any time, but also signals that renewed campaign against Tehran likely won't last long.
7: Treasury Secretary Scott Bessent says the recent strikes were limited. President Trump indicates Iran was trying to rebuild their radar and missile systems and deploy rockets that would have launched mines in the Strait of Hormuz.
5: It's Fox's Madeline Rivera. 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

0: homesick, a little homesick, a little homesick for somebody.
1: That is Phillip Phillips and Homesick on Star 95. It is 727. We'll have a high of 90 today. Going to be a hot one. Dolly Oki is today from noon till 2. Stop by any time during those 2 hours to sing a Dolly song and your chance to win a 4 Dollywood tickets. Dolly Oki will be at Aaron's. That's on Stafford Drive in Princeton. So take a break from your 9 to 5 between noon to 2 and stop by and sing a Dolly song. It'd be absolutely great if you dress up as Dolly. You don't have to dress up as Dolly, but if you do, that'd be beautiful. Dolly Oki at Aaron's today, noon till 2, and everybody who sings will be put into a drawing, and we'll draw at 2 o'clock and give away 4 Dollywood tickets. It's a $400 value. So hope to see you there today at Aaron's in Princeton. Let's play Lyrical Pursuit, then local news is coming up. Lyrical Pursuit is brought to you by Little Caesars, and free crazy bread is yours if you know this song lyric. According to the song Tame Impala's Dracula, they say, morning light is turning blue, the feeling is blank. I'll play that song next. It's called Dracula by Tame Impala, and the lyric is, the morning light is turning blue, the feeling is blank. So fill in the blank. If you've got the answer, call 304-431-STAR. The news now from WVVA and presented by Azul Mexican Grill next to Walmart in Princeton. Today is Thirsty Thursday at Azul. Dollar off draft beers. When in doubt, taco it out at Azul next to the Princeton Walmart. Joshua Bolden is here. Good morning, Josh.
2: Hey there. Good morning to you. Let's get a look.

0: your Thursday headlines. Listeners, if you live or commute in the city of Princeton, this is for you. The Thorn Street Bridge project is finally winding down, and City Manager Mike Webb tells us this 2.5-year effort rebuilding a 1,300-foot linear bridge over railroad tracks should mostly be finished by the end of this year.
1: That brings in literally 12, 13,000 cars a day coming in from the east end of the city into the downtown. So having that open continually and safe is a huge boost to our downtown businesses. It's a huge safety event for our EMS vehicles to get across, our school buses. It really opens up the door to flow.
0: And that was City Manager Mike Webb. You just heard from there. You can look for traffic alerts and updates on the City of Princeton's website. With your WBVA Morning News Update, I am Joshua Bolden. Everybody, have a blessed day.
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1: News. I'm Therese Crowley. Minneapolis mayor praising the police still struggling from defunding. Three officers injured responding to an active shooter at a high-rise apartment who shot seven people in all. Two civilian victims died. The gunman shot himself after police responded.
2: I can't emphasize enough how dangerous this situation was and how heroic our officers were in their response.
1: Mayor Jacob Frey. The Lindsay Clancy jurors back for day six of deliberations after telling Judge Sullivan a second time they were unable to reach a verdict. He applied the so-called dynamite charge, telling them no jury is as qualified to find the right verdict and if the mother was in control when she killed her three children. Heartbroken family in Greensboro, North Carolina. Their 13-year-old Caden, a picture of health, collapsed and died of cardiac arrest at football practice. 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

0: 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Our big shot birthday for today is Red Foo. 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How old is he? Over 50 or under 50?
1: Yeah,
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0: 90 today. Join us for Dolly Yoki. It's not necessarily a singing contest. Doesn't matter how good or bad you are. Everybody who sings will be entered to win 4 Dollywood tickets, a $400 value. So we'll be honoring and remembering and celebrating and singing Dolly songs today. From noon till 2, stop by any time during those 2 hours. We'll be at Aaron's on Stafford Drive in Princeton. Sing a song and we'll put your name in a bucket. We'll draw at 2 o'clock and give away 4 Dollywood tickets. It's Dolly Yoki today at Aaron's, and we'll see you there. Aaron's Labor Day sale is on now. 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It'll be noon till 2. The news now from WVVA and presented by Azul Mexican Grill. It's a Thirsty Thursday, dollar off draft beers today at Azul. When in doubt, taco it out at Azul. With the news from WVVA, Rihanna Rosenthal is standing by. Good morning.
1: Good morning. I'm Rihanna Rosenthal. Here are your day's headlines. In Princeton, a new family area will soon open its gates for sports and plenty of sunshine. Across from City Hall, the recreational field is just days away from hosting athletic action, with City Manager Mike Webb telling us it should open just after Labor Day. For safety, the field is gated off from other construction zones and includes water lines for hydration, parking, and soon, bleachers and goals. With ideal autumn temperatures on the way soon, Webb hopes the field sparks family fitness and gets everyone out of the house. Webb is asking that residents be appropriate stewards of the field so that it can serve the community for many years. Look for updates on the City of Princeton's Facebook page. I'm Rihanna Rosenthal, and this has been your WVVA Morning News Update.
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6: News. I'm Fiona Jalousi. Feminist activist and icon Gloria Steinem has died at the age of 92.
7: Steinem rose to fame during the late 1960s and 1970s as a feminist activist. In 1971, she founded the first national periodical run entirely by women called Miss Magazine. In 2013, she was awarded the Presidential Medal of Freedom. Steinem was widowed and never had children of her own, but was the stepmother of 4 children, including actor Christian Bale.
6: This is Chanley Painter. Day 6 of deliberations in the Lindsey Clancy case. The jury twice saying they're deadlocked.
8: Right now, the reason for the disagreement among jurors is unclear. The only question that they've asked so far was to review Lindsey Clancy's prescription pills and the knife used in her attempted suicide after she strangled her 3 young children.
6: Fox's Nate Foy. 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
5: Fox News, I'm Therese Crowley. Maybe one last time for this Lindsay Clancy jury. Back for day 6 of murder deliberations with Judge Sullivan's new charge to work through their deadlock.
6: It instructs the jurors to reconsider their positions and listen carefully to each other. Jurors are reminded another jury may not be better equipped to handle this case, and they're encouraged to reach a unanimous verdict without giving up any honestly held beliefs.
5: The judge telling them they're the most qualified jury to determine whether Lindsay Clancy was in control when she killed her three children. Action in the House.
7: On this vote, the yeas are 212.
5: The GOP failed to pass a constitutional amendment to cap the number of Supreme Court justices at 9 and foiled Democrat plans to pack the court. The women's lib icon of the 60s into Me Too activist today, Gloria Steinem, has died at age 92. 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

It is a beautiful day for Dolly Yoki. We will celebrate Dolly Parton today. Escape your 9 to 5 for a little bit at lunchtime and join us to sing 9 to 5 or any Dolly Parton song. Everybody who sings is qualified to win a 4-pack of Dollywood tickets. Everybody who sings is entered to win. It's not the best singer who wins. Doesn't matter how good or bad you are. Everybody who sings is entered to win a 4-pack of Dollywood tickets. Valued about $400. Join us for Dolly Yoki. 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
1: I'm First Alert meteorologist Zachary Coleman. This afternoon, we're going to see temperatures rise into the upper 80s, potentially the low 90s across the region. Now, a few locations could also flirt with the mid-90s. Triple-digit heat indices are on deck for the day today, so you are going to want to make sure you are taking it easy if you are doing any work outside. We are watching the chances for an isolated shower or thunderstorm in the afternoon. Most of us do look to stay dry throughout the day today. Overnight tonight, though, we will see temperatures drop down into the upper 60s, around the low 70s in some locations as well. Starting off the day Friday, you're finally Friday. Temperatures rise once again into the mid-80s, but we are tracking more widespread afternoon storms. From the WVVA First Alert Weather Center, I'm meteorologist Zachary Coleman.
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0: 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Sing a line from your favorite Dolly Parton song. 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
3: News. I'm Gianna Gelosi. Jurors in the Lindsey Clancy trial returning to the courtroom this morning for a sixth day of deliberations after receiving special instructions from the judge urging them to reach a unanimous verdict as the panel remains deadlocked.
4: The jury is under that dynamite charge, which in Massachusetts is called the Tui Rodriguez charge. And what that means is if the jury comes back deadlocked one more time, the judge would be forced to declare a mistrial.
3: It's Fox's Nate Foy. Two people killed, five wounded in a shooting at an apartment building in downtown Minneapolis. The gunman also dead. Fox's Garrett Tenney.
5: The owners of this low-income apartment building had been trying to get this gunman evicted for months. Sources confirmed to our local Fox station that the shooter is named Carlton Neal Johnson II.
3: The suspect apparently had a history of assault and making threats to shoot people. America's listening to Fox News.
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Calling on Star 95. A look at the stock reports brought to you by Travis Pace at Aluity. Everything is up right now. Travis Pace has Medicaid and Medicare figured out. He can answer all your questions.

0: 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And right now, the S&P 500, the Dow, and the NASDAQ are in the green. 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
3: I'm First Alert meteorologist Zachary Coleman. This afternoon, we're going to see temperatures rise into the upper 80s, potentially the low 90s across the region. Now, a few locations could also flirt with the mid-90s. Triple-digit heat indices are on deck for the day today, so you are going to want to make sure you are taking it easy if you are doing any work outside. We are watching the chances for an isolated shower or thunderstorm in the afternoon. Most of us do look to stay dry throughout the day today. Overnight tonight, though, we will see temperatures drop down into the upper 60s, around the low 70s in some locations as well. Starting off the day Friday, you're finally Friday. Temperatures rise once again into the mid-80s, but we are tracking more widespread afternoons.

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7: News. I'm Therese Crowley. Lunchtime may be critical for the Lindsey Clancy jury. Last time they were deadlocked, they came back after lunch to tell Judge Sullivan they're now into day 6 with this final charge.
8: It instructs the jurors to reconsider their positions and listen carefully to each other. Jurors are reminded another jury may not be better equipped to handle this case, and they're encouraged to reach a unanimous verdict without giving up any honestly held beliefs.
7: Fox's Nate Foy in Plymouth. A Maryland district judge blocked the Trump administration from enforcing a new executive order limiting how many people are eligible for birthright citizenship. And chip company NVIDIA buying the AI software platform Hugging Face for $13 billion. 18 million developers use Hugging Face to share 3 million models used by 200,000 companies. 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

in Princeton, and a great excuse for you to ditch work and come on over and sing a Dolly Parton song. Dolly Oki is here at Aaron's on Stafford Drive in Princeton. 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Every singer is entered into a drawing for 4 Dollywood tickets, a $400 value. It doesn't matter if you can sing or not. It's not going to be the best singer who wins. Everybody who sings is put into a drawing, and at 2 o'clock, we'll draw one winner, and you'll score 4 Dollywood tickets. Big thanks to everybody at Aaron's Rent to Own here on Stafford Drive in Princeton for hosting us. Right now at Aaron's, their Labor Day sale and grand reopening is on. The Labor Day sale means no down payment till October 1st on all new agreements, and the grand reopening means they've remodeled and they're completely stocked with all kinds of furniture, chairs, appliances, electronics, computers, all ready to go. Rent to Own here today at Aaron's. Whether you need a new chair and TV for football season, a new couch, new dining room table, new electronics or computers, you can get it all right here today. And don't miss out on the Labor Day weekend sale. It's on now at Aaron's Furniture on Stafford Drive in Princeton. And Dolly Oki is on. Come sing with Star 95.

0: Jones on Stafford Drive in Princeton today. It is Dolly Oakey, and it's also the grand reopening and the Labor Day sale here at Aaron's Rent to Own. So they are packed with all kinds of goods ready to go, whether it's electronics or furniture, TVs, they've got it all. And no down payment till October 1st on all new agreements. We'll be here till 2 o'clock, and we're giving away Dollywood tickets. So it's a day to celebrate Dolly Parton and to also kick off our Labor Day weekend a little bit early. So you got a great excuse to ditch work and come on out here. Come sing before 2 o'clock. Everybody who sings a Dolly song is entered to win. It'll be a drawing. You'll win 4 Dollywood tickets. You don't have to be a great singer. You just got to come sing and you'll be entered into the drawing. And I've got the Aaron's sales manager here with me. Tell us a little bit what's happening here at Aaron's.
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0: 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The store looks beautiful in there.
1: Thank you.
0: 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You've got beds and couches and Lazy Boy chairs and electronics, TVs.
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0: And that's no down payment on new agreements right now.
1: No down payment till October 1st.
0: So come take advantage of that. If you need a new setup for football, a new bed, a new computer, you can get it right here at Aaron's on Stafford Drive in Princeton. It's Aaron's Rent to Own, and it is also Dolly Oakey Day. So we'll see you. Come by anytime before 2 o'clock. You don't have to stay the whole time. Just get here before 2 and sing a Dolly song, and you'll be entered to win 4 Dollywood tickets. It's a $400 value. You going to sing?
1: No, not me.
0: Everybody who sings is entered to win. We'll see you here at Aaron's on Stafford Drive in Princeton till 2 o'clock with Star 95. And thanks for stopping by.
1: Thank you for having me.

0: happens on Stafford Drive in Princeton today. It is Dolly Oakey, and it's also the grand reopening and the Labor Day sale here at Aaron's Rent to Own. So they are packed with all kinds of goods ready to go, whether it's electronics or furniture, TVs, they've got it all. And no down payment till October 1st on all new agreements. We'll be here till 2 o'clock, and we're giving away Dollywood tickets. So it's a day to celebrate Dolly Parton and to also kick off our Labor Day weekend a little bit early. So you got a great excuse to ditch work and come on out here. Come sing before 2 o'clock. Everybody who sings a Dolly song is entered to win. It'll be a drawing. You'll win 4 Dollywood tickets. You don't have to be a great singer. You just got to come sing, and you'll be entered into the drawing. And I've got the Aaron's sales manager here with me. Tell us a little bit what's happening here at Aaron's.
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0: Well, congratulations on your grand reopening. The store looks beautiful in there.
1: Thank you.
0: And so what am I missing? You've got beds and couches and Lazy Boy chairs and electronics, TVs.
1: Electronics, TVs, computers, anything that you think that you would need for your home, we can supply.
0: And that's no down payment on new agreements right now.
1: No down payment till October 1st.
0: So come take advantage of that. If you need a new setup for football, a new bed, a new computer, you can get it right here at Aaron's on Stafford Drive in Princeton. It's Aaron's Rent to Own, and it is also Dolly Oakey Day. So we'll see you. Come by anytime before 2 o'clock. You don't have to stay the whole time. Just get here before 2 and sing a Dolly song, and you'll be entered to win 4 Dollywood tickets. It's a $400 value. You going to sing?
1: No, not me.
0: Everybody who sings is entered to win. We'll see you here at Aaron's on Stafford Drive in Princeton until 2 o'clock with Star 95. And thanks for stopping by.
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7: I'm First Alert meteorologist Zachary Coleman. This afternoon, we're going to see temperatures rise into the upper 80s, potentially the low 90s across the region. Now, a few locations could also flirt with the mid-90s. Triple-digit heat indices are on deck for the day today, so you are going to want to make sure you are taking it easy if you are doing any work outside. We are watching the chances for an isolated shower or thunderstorm in the afternoon. Most of us do look to stay dry throughout the day today. Overnight tonight, though, we will see temperatures drop down into the upper 60s, around the low 70s in some locations as well. Starting off the day Friday, you're finally Friday. Temperatures rise once again into the mid-80s, but we are tracking more widespread afternoon

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Dolly Oakey is here at Aaron's on Stafford Drive in Princeton. 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Every singer is entered into a drawing for 4 Dollywood tickets, a $400 value. It doesn't matter if you can sing or not. It's not going to be the best singer who wins. Everybody who sings is put into a drawing, and at 2 o'clock, we'll draw one winner, and you'll score 4 Dollywood tickets. Big thanks to everybody at Aaron's Rent to Own here on Stafford Drive in Princeton for hosting us. Right now at Aaron's, their Labor Day sale and grand reopening is on. 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And Dolly Oakey is on. 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Today's hot.

0: 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Dolly Yoki is here. 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Sing a line from your favorite Dolly Parton song. 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
8: News. I'm Fiona Delosi. It's the sixth day of deliberations in the Lindsay Clancy murder trial, and jurors are deadlocked on whether the mother is criminally responsible for killing her three kids or was driven by postpartum psychosis.
9: Clancy's defense argues she's not criminally responsible because she couldn't control or stop her actions due to postpartum psychosis and overmedication. The prosecution argues that she deliberately planned the killings because she wanted to kill herself and she killed her children to spare them pain.
8: Fox's Nate Foy. It was 8 months ago today that a U.S. military operation captured Venezuelan President Nicolas Maduro and his wife, and today they're fighting prosecution on drug and narco terror charges.
10: Lawyers for the Maduros filing papers in a New York court arguing that the judge was required by law to reject the indictment because it can't be brought against a foreign leader.
8: That's Fox's Lillian Wu. 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

Star 95 for today's hottest variety. Good afternoon. I am Crystal Blue in for the rest of your workday. Got music on the way from Justin Bieber, Sabrina Carpenter, and Papa Roach. Now Bruno Mars. Here's Risk It All, part of 30 Minutes, commercial free.

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Tell you how to win some free gas in just a few. Here's Hillary Duff.

0: That's my favorite song right here. Listen, why'd you come in here? It's Dolly Yoki, and we're live at Aaron's. Aaron's Rent to Own in Princeton, Stafford Drive, right across from Princeton Senior High School. Go Tigers, beat Bluefield tomorrow. We are honoring Dolly Parton. It's Dolly Yoki Day today here in the parking lot. And everybody who sings between now and 2 o'clock will be entered to win 4 Dollywood tickets. So we're remembering and honoring and celebrating Dolly Parton and the one-of-a-kind person that she was. She was gentle and she was giving. She was generous and she was Dolly to the core all the way to the end. And we just love her. So that's why we're celebrating her music here today. Aaron's has their Labor Day weekend sale going on. And I've got Brandy here with me. Brandy, you're the store manager. Tell me about what's happening here for Labor Day weekend sale.
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0: Whether it's a couch or furniture or electronics, it's the good stuff.
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0: That's Brandy, the sales manager here at Aaron's in Princeton. And what's your hours if somebody can't come right now? What are your hours for today?
1: For today, we're open until 7 p.m. Monday through Friday, usually 7 p.m. on Fridays till 8, and on Saturday, 10 to 5.
0: All right, so you got plenty of time to get out here. We're calling it an early Labor Day party. You have plenty of excuses to ditch your job right now and come out and sing a song. Get here before 2 o'clock and sing a Dolly song, and you'll be entered to win 4 Dollywood tickets. Brandy, thanks for having us out.
1: Thanks for having me.
0: We are live on the

still got time left to come enter to win Dolly Parton Dollywood tickets. It's Micah. And we're honoring Dolly and all that she stood for and all that she is and will always will be. We'll never forget Dolly Parton. We're at Aaron's on Stafford Drive in Princeton for Dolly Oakey. And everybody that comes to sing is automatically entered to win. Doesn't matter if you can sing or not. We just want to feel the passion. Doesn't matter if you got 9 to 5 or Islands in the Stream or Coat of Many Colors. We had one person do She's an Eagle When She Flies. Such a great song. So get here before 2 o'clock and sing a song and you'll be entered to win 4 Dollywood tickets. Big thanks to Aaron's. It is the Labor Day weekend sale. So we're calling this an early Labor Day party. 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
4: I'm First Alert meteorologist Zachary Coleman. This afternoon, we're going to see temperatures rise into the upper 80s, potentially the low 90s across the region. Now, a few locations could also flirt with the mid-90s. Triple-digit heat indices are on deck for the day today, so you are going to want to make sure you are taking it easy if you are doing any work outside. We are watching the chances for an isolated shower or thunderstorm in the afternoon. Most of us do look to stay dry throughout the day today. Overnight tonight, though, we will see temperatures drop down into the upper 60s, around the low 70s in some locations as well. Starting off the day Friday, you're finally Friday. Temperatures rise once again into the mid-80s, but we are tracking more widespread afternoon.

come enter to win Dolly Parton Dollywood tickets. It's Micah, and we're honoring Dolly and all that she stood for and all that she is and will always will be. We'll never forget Dolly Parton. We're at Aaron's on Stafford Drive in Princeton for Dolly Oakey, and everybody that comes to sing is automatically entered to win. Doesn't matter if you can sing or not. We just want to feel the passion. Doesn't matter if you got 9 to 5 or Islands in the Stream or Coat of Many Colors. We had one person do She's an Eagle When She Flies. Such a great song. So get here before 2 o'clock and sing a song and you'll be entered to win 4 Dollywood tickets. Big thanks to Aaron's. It is the Labor Day weekend sale. So we're calling this an early Labor Day party. Get out here now. You can start a new contract with no down payment until October 1st. Take home anything you need. No down payment until October 1st. And they're packed. They were just recently remodeled. So brand new electronics and couches, furniture and appliances. It's all right here at Aaron's.

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0: News. I'm Therese Crowley. Last time they were deadlocked, a Lindsey Clancy jury came back after lunch to tell Judge Sullivan it's now lunchtime, day six.
1: We are awaiting news from them in the form of a note. It could be possibly a verdict, although many consider that unlikely. It could be a question, or it could just be alerting the court that they still cannot reach a unanimous decision, which would result in a mistrial, very likely.
0: Fox's Nate Foy in Plymouth. Homeland Secretary Mark Wayne Mullen calls birthright tourism babies a cash cow operation, but an activist Maryland district judge blocks the Trump executive order that blocks automatic citizenship. Two more beluga whales have died at Chicago's Shedd Aquarium after the death last week of a beluga rescued from a closed Canadian marine park. Unclear if the deaths are related. 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

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I'm Crystal Blue, moving you through another 30 minutes commercial free with music on the way from Blackpink, Ed Sheeran, and Ella Langley. 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
2: I'm First Alert meteorologist Zachary Coleman. This afternoon, we're going to see temperatures rise into the upper 80s, potentially the low 90s across the region. Now, a few locations could also flirt with the mid-90s. Triple-digit heat indices are on deck for the day today, so you are going to want to make sure you are taking it easy if you are doing any work outside. We are watching the chances for an isolated shower or thunderstorm in the afternoon. Most of us do look to stay dry throughout the day today. Overnight tonight, though, we will see temperatures drop down into the upper 60s, around the low 70s in some locations.

0: starting off the day Friday, you're finally Friday. Temperatures rise once again into the mid-80s, but we are tracking more widespread afternoon storms. From the WVVA First Alert Weather Center, I'm meteorologist Zachary Coleman.
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0: 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We'll be hanging at Route 52 Flea Market for Labor Day weekend. And we're giving you a chance to win $100 in Route 52 bucks every 15 minutes from 11 a.m. to 2 p.m. It's free money for you to spend on anything in the market. 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
6: Fox News, I'm Tom Graham. The jury in the Lindsey Clancy trial deliberating for a sixth day after twice telling a Massachusetts judge they are deadlocked. If they can't agree, a mistrial could be declared. Fox's Brian Yenis.
7: If there is a mistrial, here are the potential paths forward. The DA can decide to retry the case with the same or reduced charges. Both parties can agree to a bench trial decided by a judge. They can negotiate a plea deal, or the DA could dismiss the charges altogether.
6: Clancy charged with murdering her three children. The unofficial end of summer is nearing, with many Americans beginning to pack the roads and airports ahead of the Labor Day weekend. Fox's Jeff Manasso.
8: The TSA expects more than 17 million people at airports across the U.S. today through next Wednesday, with tens of millions more expected to hit the road.
6: AAA did not give an estimate, but said travel will be strong. 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

For today's hottest variety, I am Crystal Blue, keeping it moving this hour with music on the way from Benson Boone, Chapel Roan, and Taylor Swift. Now, Bella Kay and I Love It, I Love It, I Love It, part of 30 Minutes commercial free.

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3: I'm First Alert meteorologist Zachary Coleman. This afternoon, we're going to see temperatures rise into the upper 80s, potentially the low 90s across the region. Now, a few locations could also flirt with the mid-90s. Triple-digit heat indices are on deck for the day today, so you are going to want to make sure you are taking it easy if you are doing any work outside. We are watching the chances for an isolated shower or thunderstorm in the afternoon. Most of us do look to stay dry throughout the day today. Overnight tonight, though, we will see temperatures drop down into the upper 60s, around the low 70s in some locations as well. Starting off the day Friday, you're finally Friday. Temperatures rise once again into the mid-80s, but we are tracking more widespread afternoon storms. From the WVVA First Alert Weather Center, I'm meteorologist

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7: News. I'm Carmen Roberts. Day 6 of jury deliberations in the Lindsey Clancy trial for killing her 3 children.
8: The jury is under a Tui Rodriguez dynamite charge. It's the judge's final warning before a possible mistrial.
7: Fox's Nate Foy at the courthouse in Plymouth, Massachusetts. The jury is considering whether to find Clancy guilty of murder or manslaughter or not guilty because of insanity. A court hearing today in Chicago for Jose Medina, an illegal immigrant accused of shooting and killing a college student.
9: Sheridan Gorman is the 18-year-old, a loyal university student who went out onto a pier in Lake Michigan to see the Northern Lights. She was shot and killed in cold blood, police say, by Medina. Medina was in the U.S. illegally. He'd been picked up at the border, then released, picked up again in Chicago for shoplifting, released again.
7: And that is Fox's Mike Tobin reporting. 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

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Keep it here. I'll tell you how to win some free gas in just a few. Here's Ariana.

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2: I'm First Alert meteorologist Zachary Coleman. This afternoon, we're going to see temperatures rise into the upper 80s, potentially the low 90s across the region. Now, a few locations could also flirt with the mid-90s. Triple-digit heat indices are on deck for the day today, so you are going to want to make sure you are taking it easy if you are doing any work outside. We are watching the chances for an isolated shower or thunderstorm in the afternoon. Most of us do look to stay dry throughout the day today. Overnight tonight, though, we will see temperatures drop down into the upper 60s, around the low 70s in some locations as well. Starting off the day Friday, you're finally Friday. Temperatures rise once again into the mid-80s, but we are tracking more widespread afternoon storms.

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4: Fox News, I'm Tom Graham. The jury in the Lindsey Clancy murder trial has been excused for the day. Earlier, deliberations were briefly paused. Defense attorney Kevin Reddington asked the judge to remove one of the jurors.
5: If we come back here in a half an hour with a mistrial because of a juror that has just spurned the instructions of this court, it's a shame. It's a real shame.
4: That juror not removed. The jury has been deliberating for 6 days, twice telling a Massachusetts judge they are deadlocked. Trafficking ramping up in the Strait of Hormuz. The U.S. Navy reports they're working to protect ships traveling through that busy waterway. Vice President J.D. Vance says that includes oil tankers.
6: A lot of ships have gone through. We got about 15 million barrels out of the Strait of Hormuz just yesterday, despite the fact that the Iranians continue to shoot, I should say.
4: Ship trafficking has been massively down since the start of the conflict. 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

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Thank you so much for riding with us on the drive at 5. It's brought to you by Geraldine Shed on Highway 19 in Lebanon. Head to the shed for yard art, country, hams, nuts, candies, cookies, and fresh fruit. Just look for the giant rooster. It's worth a weekend road trip if you're not near Lebanon, Virginia. 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
3: 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This afternoon, we're going to see temperatures rise into the upper 80s, potentially the low 90s.

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0: 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I am Crystal Blue, and that's going to wrap it up for me. I hope you have a great night. Tomorrow's Friday. The party starts with Micah in the Morning. 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
5: Fox News, I'm Tom Rigotti. The defense in the Lindsey Clancy murder trial is demanding the removal of a juror. Lawyer Kevin Reddington says he's holding out on a potential verdict for the strangling of her three young children.
6: The court has an instruction from the foreperson of that juror that's been working for a week now, saying that there's one juror who refuses to listen to the law that you've given him or her on reasonable doubt.
5: The judge denied a defense motion to remove the juror and soon after dismissed the jury until tomorrow morning. As the war with Iran escalates and oil prices rise, Vice President J.D. Vance says there are no plans to negotiate with Iran.
7: We're not talking to them, and we're not going to talk to them unless they stop shooting at commercial shipping.
5: Vance held the White House press briefing today. 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
4: I'm First Alert Meteorologist Zachary Coleman. This afternoon, we're going to see temperatures rise into the upper 80s, potentially the low 90s across the region. Now, a few locations could also flirt with the mid-90s. Triple-digit heat indices are on deck for the day today, so you are going to want to make sure you are taking it easy if you are doing any work outside. We are watching the chances for an isolated shower or thunderstorm in the afternoon. Most of us do look to stay dry throughout the day today. Overnight tonight, though, we will see temperatures drop down into the upper 60s, around the low 70s in some locations as well. Starting off the day Friday, you're finally Friday. Temperatures rise once again into the mid-80s, but we are tracking more widespread afternoon storms. From the WVVA First Alert Weather Center, I'm meteorologist.

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3: Fox News, I'm Tom Graham. For a sixth time, the jury in the Lindsey Clancy trial is dismissed for the day without reaching a verdict.
4: Remember the instructions that I've given you over and over again. Stay away from any coverage about this. Don't talk about this case.
3: Judge William Sullivan, the jury deliberating the fate of Clancy, a Massachusetts mom who admitted to killing her three children. The defense argues she's not criminally responsible because she suffered from postpartum psychosis. Aviation company Electra looking to start offering flights on hybrid electric planes.
5: These planes will be meant to go about 250 miles, but they can go up to 1,000 and potentially bridge the gap for people who live far away from major airports. They hope eventually will be about the same cost as ordering an Uber.
3: Fox Business Network's Connor Hansen. 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
3: I'm First Alert meteorologist Zachary Coleman. This afternoon, we're going to see temperatures rise into the upper 80s, potentially the low 90s across the region. Now, a few locations could also flirt with the mid-90s. Triple-digit heat indices are on deck for the day today, so you are going to want to make sure you are taking it easy if you are doing any work outside. We are watching the chances for an isolated shower or thunderstorm in the afternoon. Most of us do look to stay dry throughout the day today. Overnight tonight, though, we will see temperatures drop down into the upper 60s, around the low 70s in some locations as well. Starting off the day Friday, you're finally Friday. Temperatures rise once again into the mid-80s, but we are tracking more widespread afternoons.

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5: Fox News, I'm Tom Bergotti. The jury in the trial of Lindsey Clancy remains deadlocked over whether the Massachusetts mother was responsible for murdering her three young children. Defense attorney Kevin Reddington asked the judge to remove one juror, whom he says refuses to listen to the law on reasonable doubt.
6: If we come back here in a half an hour with a mistrial because of a juror that has just spurned the instructions of this court, it's a shame.
5: The judge declined the motion. The jury will resume deliberations tomorrow. Minnesota law enforcement released more details on the deadly shooting last night in Minneapolis. Fox's Kristen Goodwin reports.
7: The suspected shooter, 35-year-old Carlton